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3: Hi, this is Warren H. Williams, and I'm from Hammersburg. 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

0: next song is a song about a place. You know, will I end up leaving my foster family? And, you know, I got a little bit sidetracked looking for my own family, my Aboriginal family. And, you know, I suppose a lot of them I found on the street, in the parks, in the pubs, you know. And that's just the way it was for a lot of people. Some people, maybe not so, but for a lot of my people, yeah. Well, I mean, you're my people too, but the Aboriginal people. And but we had a place, one of our favourite watering holes was the Lanes. The Lanes of Collingwood and Fitzroy. And the old Bluestone Lanes, laneways, where we used to sit and drink. But it was much more than that. A lot of people probably just saw that. They didn't hear the conversation or the dialogue. We talked about a lot of things. And this is one of our favourite lanes to drink in, Charcoal Lane.
1: Two, three, four.

0: 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Tambuiwali.
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1: Balanya, we got nearly 12 minutes left of this hour, but stay tuned. 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
1: 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Final Countdown by Europe. 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
2: yo thank you yoon ngo radio and yeah de pongor is anam ken solo ngor sporan rek ngor interview Every morning, I want name the school holiday. 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
3: How's your band groups going?
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3: yo onen Stormy is one of the second musician here band group nang straight after Drifting Club it'll be Legs Echo band group del capoeira that's the stone boy of a band group how many songs do you have at the moment
2: 9 narago song all together ga new one ga coming name re jada aur mere featuring Maxwell Wonderling jada aur mere new one coming ga so all together ga 10 na song yamala
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4: Yo, I'm Riyongo Yurongo. 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

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Only the young Dow warroyorna, no king along on the Walangao. 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Quitting the smoking. Exercise key. Other exercise may be to weight lifting. 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
6: Yo, Yvonne has been showing me how to strip the gonga. She's an expert. I'm a beginner, but I'm really enjoying it. Yo, it's good to be here at Bula Bula Arts joining in.
3: So, na anong position? Doing what?
6: We're sitting here and weaving, well, learning to weave. They've got have gonga that they collected yesterday, and the ladies are stripping it, and I'm trying to learn from the masters.
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Yo, this is Jordan Gekamangu. I work at IJCP, the Remote Job Community Program, as a supervisor. 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
0: Muchas gracias.
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0: 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Thank you, Swa.
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3: 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I can't stand it.
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1: 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Right in.
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2: Hey, book a back from missionary boy. 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
1: 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He thought that this year, no, only emergi note kabilis. 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
2: Underneath.
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2: hit the trees.
1: Kamara nama. Yeah, Christian. I wonder if I'm gonna make it. But Michael Jones, I began. But I began. Yep, and I will come table now. Marianga. Wang and you, eh? I want a Michael. Now, eh? Michael Jones. Nah. I want a begin. You're wrong.
2: You're wrong.
1: Say Michael Johnston bilang selling rupiah wrong berita Maria wrong berita ya kurang berita
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2: Jeremy
1: yeah like ceremony eh?
2: Yeah.
1: Ya ka ngay mga Michael Jones ka na ceremony bigyan ka ngay Michael Jones kun ni mga wawa ceremony una milingin bi we want to make balas ceremony milingin bi na ceremony ka din. Well, there's no bangable words or good and that will know what to say. Explain what
2: I think Jeremy Young. Jeremy Young.
1: Nah, Jeremy Young.
2: Jeremy Young.
1: I think I want a young one. I'm Marchi. I'm Maran Darpa, eh? Ni mangi mandela ni walang bridge na banter mere ya bolnya kay marti grup pas ni ka ngai rulam ram yang rale garpin agar buyon and then ngai do some action eh bala ya cara mani mawa cara mani cara mani cara
2: mani cara mani yo
1: oh ceremony yo bala ya de
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And I'm Yakub Rambula, a million be at Santa Jama, Kabalanya.

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4: among it. 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
8: Yo, Araya Kumako Wacher. And I'm here at Women Gidding Festival 2022, and I am joined by
9: Sally from Bula Bula Arts.
8: So, how are you enjoying the festival?
9: Yeah, it's great. It's really fantastic to bring the community together and for all younger people to come together, celebrate culture and music.
8: Minmak, which band are you excited for?
9: The Yellow Nation Band, of course, which are from Remangini. So we've got Romeo, Cantilla and Justin. And they're just doing such a great job with their music this year. And obviously Andrew Guduiwi as well, long-time fan of him.
8: Winmark. How has Bula Bula Arts been part of the festival?
9: So Bula Bula Arts will be running a colouring in competition, and the entry form is actually a piece of artwork by one of our artists, Angela Benuara Malibia. And so it depicts Raipini Dawu, which is freshwater story, and she's painted it on behalf of her Genelbingal clan from Ngalliandi.
8: Oh, thank you. Dual Bakpiri Festival Remangini 2022. Numakanga ma Yolmu Radio on 88.9.
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1: Yeah, Wainwag!
2: So, Ngamma, you've just been telling me some stories about how sometimes the pressure in families that leads to family violence, sometimes it comes from outside, like there are some policies coming from the government putting lots of pressure on you. You've just been telling me some stories about how sometimes the pressure in families that leads to family violence, sometimes it comes from outside, like there are some

0: Anji.
1: Iyo, ngaja tu kerja dole ngora nakon ikalak karam nakon ngama kole ngo tukar rom ka ngora ka ana kayu. Tuan jawalo 7 a.m. Yul ngon maci berai una mingin una ngatau na jamau kaja malam maci ngurir un.
2: Kapukubil, Karen Durante with NRS News coming to you from the lands of the Yagara and Turrbal peoples. And a warning to listeners that this story is about a death in custody. The New South Wales government has to take the blame for a crisis that's led to another death in custody this week. That's what the Aboriginal Legal Service for New South Wales and the ACT says following the death of a 21-year-old Aboriginal man behind bars on Wednesday. He died at the Clarence Correctional Centre near Grafton. The legal service says it's the sixth time it's been notified about an Aboriginal death behind bars in New South Wales this year. It says the Minns government is overseeing the highest rates of Indigenous imprisonment in the state's history. The man's death is being investigated by New South Wales detectives. They'll prepare a report for the coroner. And if this story has raised any issues for you, you can call 13 Yarn on 139276. Our controls weren't good enough. That's what Telstra CEO Vicky Brady has told a Senate inquiry into last week's network outage. Ms. Brady says the team carrying out maintenance work that led to the outage followed the right procedures. However, they didn't know a previous software update hadn't been completed.
3: Had that software update been completed, or had the design change been properly documented and reflected in the maintenance procedures, the outage may not have occurred. This is clearly unacceptable. If maintenance work can trigger this kind of outage, it suggests our controls were not good enough. We are accountable for that.
2: An Aboriginal community-controlled organisation that provides short-term accommodation for people in need in the Northern Territory has been told it will have to close its doors. The Northern Territory government has announced the yearly short-stay accommodation in Darwin will close its doors in less than 90 days as it's not renewing its lease. YISA currently houses more than 230 adults and 160 children. The NT government says it has transition plans for the residents, but homelessness advocates say there's nowhere else for them to go. As smoking levels drop to record lows, those who still light up are turning to the black market. 34% of smokers have recently used illicit tobacco, according to new data from the Australian Institute for Health and Welfare. Federal Health Minister Mark Butler has told the ABC the government is cracking down on illegal tobacco.
4: We're intercepting more cigarettes at the border than ever before. Over the last 11 months, we've stunningly intercepted more than 2 billion cigarettes at the border, as well as other nicotine products like vapes and pouches.
2: The industry body for Indigenous businesses in the resources and energy sector says governments need to back critical mineral projects led by First Nations people. Aboriginal Enterprises in Mining, Energy and Exploration CEO Jai Lawton says 80% of critical mineral deposits are on native title land, so traditional owner groups are uniquely placed to be part of the boom. Australia is looking to build its ability to convert critical minerals into essential products locally. This will reduce the reliance on global supply chains and protect the country from geopolitical and economic disruptions.
5: Which then shores up projects, which then shores up capital. But if that capital can get backed by government loan guarantee, so the government says, look, we'll accept a large majority of the risk here, that's what's required here. And I think that's part of the work that we'll develop out as part of this First Nations critical mineral strategy.
2: That was Jai Lawton, CEO of Aboriginal Enterprises in Mining, Energy and Exploration, speaking to AAA. Now here's what you can expect on your country tomorrow, Rabubi Broome, sunny 31. 18 degrees for Boorloo, Perth, with showers easing. Tandanya, Adelaide, sunny 18. Mostly sunny and 15 for Naarm, Melbourne. Partly cloudy and 15 for Nipaluna, Hobart. On Ngunnawal in Ngambri Country or Canberra, starting off with a morning frost. Gadigal Country, Sydney, possible shower 18. Possible shower also for Magajan, Brisbane and 23. Gimoy, Cairns, mostly sunny 26. Sunny and 31 for Garamilla, Darwin. Sunny and 20 for Mbatha, Alice Springs, and on Waibeni, Thursday Island, mostly sunny and a top of 29. And that's the latest NRS news.
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0: one. 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
1: So what I believe you were trying to say is thank you.
2: Thank you?
1: You're welcome.
2: What? No, no, no. I wasn't. Why would I ever say
1: okay,
2: that?
1: Okay. I see what's happening, yeah. You're face to face with greatness and it's strange. You don't even know how you feel. It's adorable.

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1: Yo, na mire book mak ngarang ino kundi ngarang kawang ngayon kagalewin ko or siripping or kanga may numakadwal kayo ng radio kura.

0: family is tunda following Dao community notice being a real tintonger. Tunda newe white power outreach to na dol peninsula on Sunday, 16th of August. Rio Tinto yado ka carrying out ne bolanya essential power maintenance to al ne electrical network go. Ka donyang eka involving a power outage to ne bookmark Gulf Peninsula area being or 5 AM until 4 PM lil. Telstra services ja baung ito impact yang outage to you're still ngay to ne yaj kurtir na yung kapunyo water supply pumps ja. So unido nawin measures ja maladol place ng malad ne do ensure availability gapu maladol Rio Tinto wala ka jal mirirwanga kindly community members ne numadaban minimizing gapu usage make sure ne aban 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